0: 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Money 33 V.
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2: 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Can you handle that, police car? I'm at 10-13. You can recall the man at the end of Orville.
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1: Old guys in Tobaga?
0: On the bus for injuries to their fault.
1: Is it more than one patient?
0: It says two patients. Correct. 375 Sitting Anvil. Port of View Department sent a flash shot. The following companies will respond and operate over the North Fire Bay and North Bay 1. Into 37, score 9, into 73, into 51, into 63. Later 21, later 29, tower later 8, lobby control, later 18. Battalion 2, battalion 8, battalion 9, ES 13, medic 5, medic 29, squad 72. Highlines box 370-75, reported 7600, sitting in the middle of the department, sent at a box shot. Following companies are signed off, North Fire Bay, North Tech 1, into 37, score 9, into 73, into 51, into 63, later 21, later 29, tower later 8, lobby control, later 18, battalion 2, battalion 8, battalion 9, ES 13, medic 5, medic 29, and squad 72. Kendrick Street, Liar 20, Monday 47, 423 Kendrick Street, North Valley Band.
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0: That's affirmative. 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The fire ground channel is North Tank 1.

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0: 928.
1: Do you know the ETA or police?
0: Second, I'll call you if they have any in Lapo.
1: South Coast PPD, doesn't bother me.
0: Okay. Okay, you come to the under control, recording by the Engine 37.
2: In the 37 said they had a pot of meat they could handle with a first in ladder. We can tie into a bellable, we call the other company.
0: Okay, under control 1-1. Attention on the front of the 7600 Sitton Avenue with the session of engine 37. Later 21 recall, coming to spot into the 7600 Sitton Avenue with the session of engine 37 and later 21 recall.
3: Medic 18.
0: Medic 18.
3: I'm waiting on a boat.
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1: I got a bed. Down low to, if you want to.
0: Yeah.
1: We're going to be really waiting for a bed. 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
0: Okay.
1: Are you 42 here?
0: 3042 B.
1: Car swings out 37. 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
0: Pete, Pete. Refusal is granted. You can make us available. Affirmative.
1: 43B.
0: 43B, you can recall.
1: I just found it available.
2: Squad 72.
0: Squad 72.
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0: 3100 grand.
1: Alright. Plaza 2 Medic 45 recall, Medic 39 D respond, 4339 North 7th Street, operating North Medic in.

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1: Yeah, we're still waiting for a good line, son.
0: Okay. Medic 12, 6945 North 15th Street, under 63, and Medic 12, 6945 North 15th Street, North Medic Van.
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0: 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V2000 Murray Street, reduced speed. Medic 43B 2000 Murray Street, reduced speed. North Medic in. 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
1: 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Landing 45.
0: Landing 45. 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

0: 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I'm just 25, 9047 Roar Street, Allegheny Avenue for a code blue. 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
1: 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That's my call, recall, Mag 33B respond at 63 6945 North 15th Street. Mag 33B respond at 63 6945 North 15th Street, what's my name?

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1: 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We went and investigated. 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He makes available.
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2: 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We have the officer asked us to come back to speak to us.
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1: please. Yeah, call back, ma'am. 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
0: Stand by.

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1: Hello.

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0: B25 Motor State.
1: Money for a medic.

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2: 58B?
0: And now your patient's standing outside. He says he sees you at the top of the block.
2: That's a fireman. We don't see anyone.
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2: 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What's your mileage? Come
0: on, read that.
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1: Just fine, 4430 Vista Street.
0: Block of Frankfurt.
1: That's the farmer's right here, the patient. Going south.
0: Okay, but the address is at Vista and Cottage Street, but you have a patient where you are?
1: Pick the patient up and we'll be on the street to park them.

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0: 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ETA is going to be about 7 minutes.
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0: 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We're acknowledging the recall.
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25 at 849, 3115 Kensington Avenue, 125 at 849, 215 Kensington Avenue, North Bottingham. 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
2: I'm recording.
1: Squad 22, 939B, respond to 10th Street, Lindley Avenue. 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
0: 315 West Johnson.
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1: 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We're going for, address, sorry.
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1: Medic 2. Yeah, we're here at the park now. We're asking around, but do you have any additional information?

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1: Got it.
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0: 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We're in there now. You can recall 58.
1: And you're 58 is available.
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0: Medic 2.
2: Medic 2, we have one call from Pathfinder. 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
0: Copy, we're going to investigate the call.

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0: Yes, 304. 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
0: 949.
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0: Front of wing stop, unknown problem.
1: Medic 47.
0: Medic 47.
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0: Negative. Doers not on location. 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
1: Okay, proceed.
0: 88 female, injuries in the fall. No loss of consciousness. Vital, stable, positive blood thinner. ETA.
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0: 70.
1: 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We're available.
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0: I have a Charles Transport Service. I'll be right back.
1: Is he an iPhone? Proceed on, son.
0: 60960, injuries from a fall, positive LOC, positive EPOH, positive center, EPA 15.
1: Vital signs?
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0: B.
1: Checking your cell phone location.
0: Yes, man, you can make it as well. This is just a left. This is. 33B.
1: 933B.
0: Maybe it's a refusal, that's not a big one.

0: identity.
1: So we made contact with apparently the patient's mother. She's saying he's down west, so we're just going to head down there and see if we can find him. She didn't give an exact location. She just pointed and said down Wester. So we're just driving down Wester, hoping to find somebody.
0: Affirmative.

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0: Okay, proceed.
1: Assuming there's a delayed transport, the person that made attend is picked up is connected with Oswald, and police is supposed to talk to both of us.
0: I'm fine with it.
1: Going to. Can we get available? Individual access to leave the house.

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0: Calling with transport to Einstein, are you ready? Reporting male. Injury from a baseball bat to the head. Positive loss. No thinners. Vital stable. ETA 5 to 7 minutes. Also have a pediatric on board as well.
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0: 9, 13 degrees.
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2: 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Dramatic 17B, 8401 towards the Avenue System, Lieutenant 13 with fumes. Medic 17B, 8401 towards the Avenue System, Lieutenant 13 with fumes, and operate northbound.

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0: So I'm sure we're going to Tampa whenever you're ready. I'm a 47-year-old female here, 47-year-old female, presenting with right-sided weakness, slurred speech. Last known welfare is going to be about 11:30 p.m. today. Vital signs are currently stable. 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We'll be going to Tampa in about 10 minutes.
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0: 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He's like, damn it, it's only 7 and 94. Oh, for me.
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0: 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The patient says that the door is open. The door that's trying to get through, is it locked? She's unable to get through that second door.
2: This is my main piece of contact.
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0: Responding to Old Yerk Road. Can you get a first responder? I'm going to be a little delayed responding. We're stuck in the bathroom right there.
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0: Can you just confirm apartment number 4?
1: I promise, say that.

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0: Medic 29 decided this way you can recall them.
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1: 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B, Bravo, second floor. 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
0: Yeah, ma'am. No injuries at this location. Pump is making themselves available once it all takes flashlight. Also, can you call state police if people are still waiting for a report?
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1: 228 to
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1: Energy, thank you.

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0: We have a 77-year-old woman, 7'7". 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Negative others three. 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
1: It's gonna be 2245 Lindsay Street. In front of that location, inside of a gray Mazda. Possible rear fracture. Reduce speed.
2: Ladder 29.
1: 29,
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1: 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EFF, the police on scene.
0: Can I get a call back to something to confirm this person's still on the bus, still on the train?
1: Affirmative.

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1: Are you on location yet?
0: Negative.
1: Did you ask for a call back?
0: Yeah, I just want to confirm where this person was because they frequently get it wrong.

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0: Check your status.
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1: 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What's the minute you make? 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
0: Max 38.
1: 9:30, proceed.
0: And 314 will call ESA when we get to the hospital.
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0: Good morning to you, ma'am. We're just looked in the process to upgrading to AOS. If you would like, you can send a first responder for this run because we'll be delayed.
1: Okay, I'm going to call for 16 females in the
0: room. 16-year-old fever is better ALS hot or BOS cold, ma'am?
1: It's a BOS hot.
0: Let's put a first responder on that, if it's BOS hot.

0: Coming in. 8-8, not available, Offutt Hospital. 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I'll put you back on the job.
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1: Sir, please, over Davis Hills, landing uniform, yes, please.
0: I will check with the call taker and see if they're responding.

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0: Southbound, outer lanes, 4th Street, and the Boulevard, for NBC.

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0: We're on location at 2820 North Lexington. There's no police, there's no answer to the call.
1: You also gave the 900 West Cambria, like Cambria and Hutchinson.

0: 现在是什么？
1: 除夕。
0: Oh, okay, so today I proceeded to the billboard, southbound, outer lanes.
1: Copy that, message, southbound. Okay.

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2: Yeah, let me contact 2532, police car, I'm not on a west end roof.
1: Okay.

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1: Okay.

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1: Hey, thanks.
2: Just want to dispatch another unit. I don't know what you're putting this for me. We're out of service to the shop for oil change for ES7.
1: Okay,
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1: I'll see.
2: Yeah, what
1: about
2: with the station? What's the
1: move with the Whitaker? Okay, stay by one moment.

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1: 64, Posey.
0: McGee and Whitaker.
1: Affirmative. Posey. Posey, Medic 12B.
2: What transfer into the hospital? Not popping up on our end.
1: Okay.

0: 네, 정했어요. 혹시 Do you have a apartment number for this address?
1: No, the call taker didn't give an apartment.
0: Hey, that's an apartment building. Can you try to get in touch with him while we on our way over there?
1: I'll have the call taker call back and you can also switch over to South Medic.
2: Max 17 B.
1: 17 B.
2: Hey guys, we're gonna be at A unit for today. Can you let us out so we can log back in?
1: Okay, and then can you respond to this one?
2: Affirmative.
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2: Squad 72.
4: Yeah, it's 275, we have water down on my 19th and Leah Hawkins. On call, and you have to say that this has to be part of a Charlie Hall. From 19th Street to 18th Street on the off. Not at this time.

0: saying?
1: I'm from 19th Street to 18th Street on the off. Not at this time.
0: Determined.

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0: We're going to be in route to I-5, internal transport, location needed. 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
1: Okay, so you said you're on Einstein?
0: Man, I mean, I can't do that. Sorry.

WVIW-5, when you correct time, there are ends of hours. 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All units will conduct roll call and sign into their MDT. 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All units will conduct roll call and sign into their MDTs.

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0: così. I'll give it, verse 3, to the temple. 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A 61-year-old male, verse 3, to the temple, on 5 to 10 minutes.
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0: 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It's a part of me.
1: 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Survey companies responding at 529 Allegro Street with exception of engine 64, recall. Companies responding 549 Allegro Street with exception of engine 64, recall.

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0: Sí.
1: Okay, we fall back to the normal take t-shirt.
0: Medic 31, recall, Medic 31, recall, Medic 51, 11 respondent 2737, seizing Charlie Street, Medic 51, 11 respondent 2737, seizing Charlie Street, operate on the North Medic van. Okay, coming in.
2: Medic 57,
0: seat.
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1: Yes, now you make 24B as a flammable. 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

0: 25, 28, 11 of 20th Street out there on the north side of Ben. 17-4203 St. Denis Drive, operate on the North Medic Band. 16, proceed.
1: Respond in 30, 57 hours.
2: 51.
0: Proceed.
2: Sorry about that, man. We're going to switch up the hospital. We're going to go 3 to Temple.
0: Okay. What's going on with that? Bird critical or not critical?
2: Well, if we're still going to continue on.

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0: Wait for this location for report, please.
1: Okay.
2: A one, I just hit the street. I lost system. Operate on the north 5-8.

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1: Oh, where are
0: you? 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
1: 60 female, 60 female fall. Possible hip fracture. ETOH on board. Negative loss. Vital stable. ETA approximately 10.
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0: The caller had last breath. The patient was at the corner.
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0: The patient was at the corner, but the caller had left, so there's no more information.
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2: Previous assignment attention, medic 46, 2721 Ruth Street, apartment 306, medic 46, 2721 Ruth Street, apartment 306, off meeting room, medic in. Chrissy, medic 46.
3: Yeah, it's assigned at 2721 Ruth Street.
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0: Okay.
2: Attention medic 54B, 1911 Riley Road. Medic 54B, 1911 Riley Road, operating on the North Medican. Attention medic 45, 3100 Orthodox Street, medic 45, 3100 Orthodox Street, operating North Medican. Christine?
1: That's
2: right. Okay, medic 54B.
1: 1911 Riley Road.
2: That's affirmative for high blood pressure, 21-year-old female. Medic 20, proceed.
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1: We're on. So you notify the street department, we have no hanging wires applying the traffic light at the intersection of Hamlin and Lincoln Drive, running for the pole.
2: Okay, you said the street department for wiring the traffic light?
1: That's affirmative. It's low-hanging wires on the traffic light. The traffic light is still working. The wires are hanging up.
2: Affirmative.

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0: 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We do not have a Kensington and Lehigh job out. I have you on Kensington and Sedgley.
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0: 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You can recall the engine. We can handle.
1: Confirmant, is there 56?
0: Confirmant, on the recall. We're available.

0: This is a third-party caller passerby.
1: Stand by. I think I see her.
0: Okay.

0: 15B. Medic 15B, you can recall. Switch to South Medic. They have something else for you.
1: AR-2.
0: AR-2, proceed.
1: I'll put AR-2A was on this run.
0: That's a negative. They're Kensington and Lehigh, so I just put another medic on with you.
1: AR-2A is pulling up right behind me, ma'am. And we have the lady.
0: Okay, thank you. I'll recall 42. Medic 42 recall, medic 42 recall. IR2A?
1: Yeah, we're at Kensington, essentially. You can make this unfounded.
0: Okay.
1: IR2A, IR2A. The lady's right here on Kensington, this is. The friendly one.

0: little accident in the line.
1: 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My name is Peter. My 61520 is your friend. I'm the new DC song. I'm afraid to write that again. Everything.
0: You can put us all in 5200, Frankfurt.
1: That's affirmative.

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0: 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I got a hockey for you to turn in when you're ready. Southwest corner, Richmond and Weed Chief, green top hydrant will not shut down and there's water flowing.
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2: Two.
0: Seven letter 22 routine. Primitive, what do you say?
1: Squad 72 responding, this was 41.
0: Primitive.

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1: Is it 55?
0: I will.
1: I will.

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1: Medic 33, you can recall.
0: That's a firm raising knowledge, thank you.

0: 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Recall the medic unit.
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0: 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We're searching the area. 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Do you have any additional info?
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1: 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This person walked away.
0: Okay, medic 31, recall.
2: Medic 31, affirmative on a recall.
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0: You can recall, Medic 32, we can take the 6P45 track.
1: That's affirmative, AR 2A. Medic 32, recall.
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1: We gotta roll for them to clean it.
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1: Yes, 11.
0: Yes, 11.
1: Proceed, yes, 11.
0: What's the staging?
1: Stand by, 55.

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1: You make the staging at Front and West Warren.
0: Affirmative, yes, 11.
2: Yes, 11.
0: And West Warren.

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1: Battalion 10Z, proceed.
0: Progress report from Battalion 10. All companies are standing by, assisting the police.
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1: 29B, proceed.
0: I was on sound, yeah, you can make me trouble.
1: Okay.

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0: Paddock 17. 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Over and go around to the back of the building to that apartment because they cannot get to the door.
1: Permanent.
0: Okay.

0: We're on location over there at the door. Can you check with the call taker and see if they can open the door for us?
1: What if the call taker try to cancel this by why he's not answering the door?
2: Make that.
1: Okay.

0: messaging, the caller's not giving too much information, but she's basically saying that if you go to the bank, there should be some type of gate that should let you in, but she's not giving us any information, so that's all that we have for you. Yeah, we were able to get to the door, but the door is locked. Like, we were able to get to the apartment, but the door, the front door is locked. There's no bank door. I don't know, I guess.
1: Okay, I can send you a letter, but yeah, that's literally all the information that she's given us.

0: McCarthy feels available. As you said, there's big kind of refusal purposes and you're the answer when calling back.
1: Okay.
2: Rabbit 20.
1: Rabbit 20, Posey.
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0: 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It was on that 3rd Street run.
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0: Respond if you're one. Pick up from your address.
1: PRU2. You can put us on the metal arm on Montague.
0: Okay, am I recalling the medic or am I keeping them on there?
1: I guess you can recall them for now.
0: 49.
1: Bill, thank you.
0: Affirmative.
1: Like 18. 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
2: Navigation. We have no fire. We have a smoke detector going off in the trash. We can recall something.
1: Eleven County Drive, Inspector Ridge 18 recall. And responding to 11 County Drive, Inspector Ridge 18 recall.

0: 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It's 5-1-3 for you.
1: Yes.
2: It's your gun.
0: Medic 33.
1: 33, proceed.
0: You can't recall companies who can take a round on their Fiat.
1: That's affirmative.

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0: 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We're at nursing care this morning, but who called here? Is there any more information?
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1: 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I can take you off, take your letter off. Letter 25, you can recall.
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1: Medic 46, Bruce.
0: Go ahead, Frank. We're going to do a while. 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
0: 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IR 28, Christine.
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1: 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Recall. 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
6: Los Angeles, 50 mile later, 14, Battalion 8, Med 51, 3040 North Stillman Street, Perfume, into 50 mile later, 14, Battalion 8, Med 51, 3040 North Stillman Street, Fumes, operate on the North Fire Vehicle.
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0: 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There's nothing at 10 to 10 in Cambria.
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0: Cross one East Springhurst. You do understand we're about like 3-5 minutes late from this.
1: Okay. Engine on scene.
0: Proceed. Still waiting about a Frankfurt.

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1: Eight.
0: Time 8.
1: Okay.
0: Right.

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1: Cambria, okay.
0: Cambria.

0: 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Coffee yet?
1: Fifty one, we copy.
2: And ladder 14?
1: Ladder 14 is available.
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0: 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Waiting on the bed.
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1: Okay.

0: 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Temple says it's not open on the CAD.
1: That's permanent.

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So I'm moving to the station, and I need to add the lights coming on. And change out some more of 10-02. That will go available there.

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1: Bonjour, j'ai un 51.
0: Roger.

0: 45.
1: Yeah, 45.
0: Yeah, we're still off at Frankfurt, still waiting on a bed.
1: From

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1: Hey, Hatula.
0: Yeah, we just made church, place and transfer. We'll be available shortly.
1: Sermon.
0: Hey, Hatula.
1: Hey, Hatula.
0: Yes, sir, on a caveat, 3300 North 3rd. Was that for us?
1: Like I said, that's the one that you're coming from, I believe. From Earth

0: 53.
1: Yes, sir. Did you receive your run?
0: Yeah, 6313, State of Work.
1: Affirmative. Loud and clear. 39B. Right, 54B. Medic 54B. 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

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They're waiting on a bit. 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

0: 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You want me to approach you?
1: Sir, still waiting on the medic right now.
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0: 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You still waiting?
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0: 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You still waiting?
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0: 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Yeah, 45. 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

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Yeah, 25. 48, 48, North Panhandle. Mm-hmm. Fair enough. MSB, chest pains on the legs.

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1: 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Just me.
0: 17. Medic 17. Be advised, that's going to be a hidden area. You can make us available.
1: That's affirmative.

0: 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There's nothing showing, and no police car here.
1: Right.
0: All right, copy.

0: 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Okay.
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0: 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You want to switch us up?
1: Max, this will be receiving. Max, 52B.
0: Did you say you were going to switch stuff?
1: That's a negative, sir. Medic 25 is on location. 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

0: This is a separate incident. You can have the medic unit proceed in for this.
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2: 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This is going to be on the highway or Diantia. This is going to be on the highway or in the
1: address. If the address may also be on the road.

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0: New is available. 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Didn't find anybody.
1: Okay.

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Attention engine 62, engine 18, form 46, position 71. Ladder 34, tower letter 28, battalion 13, battalion 7, medic 38. 56227, fire is reported, 2201 Tremont Street, reported that the apartment A is in Alpha 302. The following comes to respond and operate on the North Fire Van, North Tech 1. Engine 62, engine 18, phone 46, engine 71. Letter 34, tower letter 28, battalion 13, battalion 12, and letter 38.

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0: Okay. We deleted it, and it's not we gonna be. Okay.
1: Proceed. 35 by 75. We report that there was a fire, but it's down on arrival. We're going on the service.
0: Affirmative, sir. Attention companies responding to 2201 Tremont Street with the exception of engine 62 and ladder 34. Proceed and stand by. Companies responding to 2201 Tremont Street with the exception of engine 62 and ladder 34. Proceed and stand by. Companies are operating on the North Fire Van, North Tag 1.
1: Still waiting on the pen.
0: Okay.
1: Thank you.
0: Engine 7, you can recall.
2: Engine 7, I was in a recall.
0: Affirmative, medic 2.
1: Yep.
0: See, medic 2.
1: Wait in on a bed.
0: Okay. Take 33.
1: 33.
0: Still waiting on the bid.
1: No, ma'am, you can make it available.
0: Okay, thank you.
1: It's 64.
0: Proceed.
1: Location.
0: Critics.

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1: Proceed to 10 and 13.
0: Engine 62 officer reports they have a traffic can out on arrival and they're handled with the engine and ladder. Please consider under control. The 10 and 13 available. Affirmative,
1: sir. Attention companies responding to 2201 Tremont Street, with the exception of engine 62 and ladder 34, recall. Companies responding to 2201 Tremont Street, with the exception of engine 62 and ladder 34, recall.

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1: Okay.
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0: distribute movies.
1: Not shortly.
0: Okay. 56B recall. 56B recall. You proceed.
2: Bobby, 5,000, fuck it up.
0: Okay.
3: 16.
0: Proceed.
3: Me and the advisor are still asking me to pay.
0: Okay.

0: Perfect.
1: I'm not even sure we can handle this. Just go to a recall. There's a 14 to fill up.
2: How many vote albums?

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1: 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We just spoke with ES7.
0: Sorry.

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1: Okay, medic 47. Medic 47.
2: 47 affirmative.
1: B, are you 3?
0: Area 3, ma'am. He was scheduled to medic 29B as well.
1: 29B, okay.

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0: Copy, responding 3635 North 9th.
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1: 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Attention, companies responding to 3900 Frankfurt Avenue proceeding at reduced speed. Companies responding to 3900 Frankfurt Avenue proceeding at reduced speed. Companies are operating on the north fire van, north tech 1.

0: 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We're trying to get around some construction.
1: We'll just check the address as well when you do get there.
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0: Great, man.
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3: Medic 42.
1: 42.
3: Medic 2. 4703 the third.
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3: Waiting for a bed.
1: Okay.
3: And a 14-year-old male, entry at the auto pad, negative LLC, minor mistake, what he means at 15.
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1: Okay.
0: Gregory, yes.
1: I think he's going to hold you around the sun.
0: He's busy in the 36.
1: What do you call him? What is on
0: it? I'll take the 36. AR2A. The exception of engine 7, 11, 10, and Medicaid recall.

0: Jesse.
1: Okay.
0: Hey, police procedure has been founded. Take everyone out there.
1: Okay. AR3A.
2: AR3A.
1: Recall is okay with you.
2: Okay.

0: I-72.
1: Call the medic unit, make us available, police system.
0: Okay, medic 18 for recoil. Affirmative.
2: Four seventy.
3: Sherman Boulevard, outside of the church.
0: Affirmative.
3: Four two.
4: 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Email left, you know, what? Put us on the wrong with our engine, recall 33.
0: Affirmative, medic 33, recall.

Okay, Nate, thank you for recall.

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1: Yeah, we'll leave it at that.
0: Okay.

0: trauma to live.
1: Okay, medic 31, recall.
2: 31, affirmative, want to recall. Thank you, AR 2A.
1: Affirmative. Medic 16. Medic 16.
2: Medic 2.
1: Medic 2.
2: And our patient is waiting in the ER. We spoke to you at 7 earlier. We gotta go to the layout.
1: Okay, I'll put you on service.

0: affirmative. Medic 10. Medic 10.
1: Yep, man.
0: Out of school.
1: Give me 31.
0: Medic 18, 300 Kensington Avenue. Medic 18, 300 Kensington Avenue.

0: 635.
1: Okay, thank you. We're transporting to St. Chris, Class 2, I mean Class 3 by accident.
2: Okay.
1: Proceed.
3: I have a first responder.

0: 18. Engine 73.
1: Medic 18. Okay.
0: 25 will see on
1: the platform.
2: 73 for recall.
0: Now for the
2: recall.
1: Okay. 3-3-1. Make sure you're responding to Kensington Avenue.
2: Sixteen.
0: Oh, we're available now.
1: Okay.

0: Can you do me a favor? Can you check 36 that we have? Because your call was at least with no call on the line, then we got an alarm call from 365, so we're trying to see if this is in order. We're completely in the need of the automatic unit. Proceed.
1: This person here is saying that they did both.
0: Okay, so it's the same person. Okay, thank you.

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1: Proceed.
0: We recall from 3200 Kensington.
1: Who recalled you?
0: I'm asking.
1: No, you're not.

0: 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This is a GPS medical alarm.
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0: 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No services needed. You could recall on June 2 and No 16. We could take that one from Somerset.
1: Yeah.

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1: 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We're going to go over to 28th.
0: Okay.

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Pitch in ladder 14, minute 24. 2240 North 29th Street, ladder 14, minute 24. 2240 North 29th Street, operate South Medic Bend.

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0: Okay.

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1: Medic 59, Medic 61B, recall. 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
1: To Medic 54B, recall. Medic 54B, recall. Attention, Medic 32, 528 East Ashme Street. Medic 32, 528 East Ashme, operate on the North Medic Van.
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1: 32, proceed.
0: 528 East Ashme. Can we have a first responder with 15-minute ETA?
1: Sure.

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1: Proceed.
0: Yeah, so you shot the refill.

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0: 32.
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0: 1004A. 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
0: Are police responding to my location? The patient requested police.
1: We have to check with the call taker, I'm not sure.
0: Well, we're not in any danger.
1: Okay.

0: Posey.
1: Currently at the shop, trying to refill. Car blocking the way at the moment.
0: Okay, so you said you're blocked in while you're trying to get gas?
1: No, it's the vehicles at the gas tank at the moment, waiting for them to finish the refuel.
0: Okay.
1: A couple minutes ago.
0: Okay, so are you still going to be able to respond to this one when you're finished getting your fuel? Okay.

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0: 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We're responding. We're just upgrading dial-up for the evening.
1: Okay.

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1: 13.
0: I think it's a false accusation. Hope number two, going to reputation effectively.
1: Okay. Like 24. We're not seeing anyone hanging out by the red light. Do you have any further information? Check with the call taker.

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0: Respond with loud at 15. 46, 40, ocean.
1: Okay. Proceed.
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1: This is 56D?
2: That's correct.
1: Okay. 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
1: I'm back at the station, downgrading to 32 Beef at night. How are you?
0: Okay.

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0: 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Trauma transport to Einstein already.
1: Who's he?
0: 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Positive LOC, vitals are stable, ETA 5-10.
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0: 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Okay, vehicle and scene. Any additional information?
1: Hold on a minute.

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0: Name to the advisory downgrade to a BU tonight.
1: Okay.
0: Back 46.
1: Proceed.
0: Man, be advised, the oncoming crew, it's going to be a delayed response. We're having issues getting into our narcotics. But, 1936 East Whipping Cost Street.
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1: 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Responded angry.
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2: 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We're going to call it 15. Have animal control proceed in. Yeah, our neighbors want to have access to the home. But one medium-sized dog. We're available.
1: Okay. Ladder 15 recall.
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2: Point 25. Fire out on arrival. We're available.
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1: Yes, 11.
2: Responding to your accident, Ferndale.
1: Affirmative, ladder 34.
0: 10,169 Ferndale.
1: Okay, ladder 34.
3: Battalion 5.
1: Battalion 5.
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0: 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You can recall the other companies. 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
1: 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Battalion 5, recall.
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1: 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Squad 72, recall.
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0: 22. Proceed. Good evening, ma'am. We're going to be operating as a BLS unit. We're responding to 1141 Residence Avenue.
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1: Ma'am, you can be available if you know your no service is needed.
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0: All right, AR3A.
1: AR3A.
0: And we're out at the 2900 block of Clemson's, four person down.
1: What's the address?
0: City Chamber, man.
1: Okay, this is AR2A.
0: Yeah, this is AR3A.
1: Okay.
0: AR2A.

But it depends. Go see. Because we're heading for a station for relief.

But it depends. 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

0: AR3D. Man, this person got it from walk away from the show.
1: Okay. Hey, 29. Proceed. Good evening, we're operating as ALS tonight. Responding 1322 with Alani. Good recall.
2: 29 is over.
1: Okay.
0: 47I. Sam accidentally hit the nail. Can you put us on the scene on Gulf Street?
3: It's 37.

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1: Several locations, they have said that there was a C-13 that was taken to the hospital early this morning, but there's nobody that called 911 now. Is there any further information? Let me check with the call taker.
0: Yes, ma'am. Responding 1322 West Olney.
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0: 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Attention companies responding to number 56 Harmon Street, proceeding at reduced speed. Companies responding to 56 Harmon Street, proceeding at reduced speed. Companies are operating on the north fire and north track 1.
2: 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We didn't see anybody out here.
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1: Okay.
0: So next one is the head to 19 for fuel. 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
1: Okay. 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
0: 33.
1: 18. Checking your well being, meaning are you still on pain? Are you working on a refusal? Like
2: my well being was that we were alive. We are about to call Einstein to see if we can get a refusal.

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0: 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Do you have call light on?
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1: 直播厅
0: 那就不能够Negative on the code.
1: Okay. Meg 39.
0: I'll be negative on the code.
1: Okay. Meg 13. Can I use the one for Phoenix?

0: West 32nd Henry.
1: Okay, thank you. That is 57, you can recall.
2: Hey, 42B, 71, we got loading on.
1: Affirmative. 57 recall, 57 recall, medic 3200 Henry Avenue, medic 411 responded, 3200 Henry Avenue, operate on the North Macbeth.

0: Hello.
1: Yes, I love
0: it. Now, you can show me available at 3901.
1: Okay.
0: Finish what you're
1: okay.

0: 16.
1: I'll see you by the 16.
0: Yes, ma'am. If you do not make a special contact, leaving Roxborough, heading to 30, or route of 30, engine 39, whatever it is, for fuel.
1: Okay. Checking your status. Hold you waiting momentarily with the patient. Okay.

Yeah. OC. Very affirmative.

0: Proceed.
1: They're an address. You saw the cop hole on the other way down to the county.
0: Repeat your message.
1: Was there an up address change? We just saw all the cops flying the other way down Allegheny.
0: No, that's a negative. They didn't call and give us any information.

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1: Proceed.
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1: 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We had on them.
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1: Medic 39. 39. Yes, ma'am. We're clear on St. Chris. We can take G and Laverne.
0: Affirmative. Medic 2, you can recall. Medic 2, recall.
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0: Affirmative, Medic 5. Medic 5, require 377 Leroy. Affirmative.
1: 48.
0: Medic 48.
1: Yes, there's no doorbell at the address. Can you give a call back, please?
0: Okay.

0: Proceed.
1: Proceed.
0: Amy, trying to sign in to Medic 38, flatline, please.
1: But we still have you out of service. That's probably why you, I'm not sure if you're able to do it because of it.
0: Yeah, but I'm trying to sign in to Medic 38. I need to contact you to do it.

0: 48 was it? Okay.
1: Thank you.

0: team. He let Maggie come up through quarterback avenue, rear of the apartment.
1: Okay, medic 49. Medic 49, got over here. Okay.

0: Proceed.
1: Yes, my personal state computer.
0: Okay.

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0: What's wrong in Roosevelt and Lincoln?
1: Okay, for two unconscious people inside of a green SUV.

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0: I'm in the Boulevard.
1: Affirmative. Outer lanes, two people on the opposite side of a green SUV.
0: 71.
1: 71.
0: Okay, sir, in cover.
1: GSF. 17. Item 17. Drink network.
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1: 470?
0: She's not a medical one. You can recall the ladder in the medic unit. We're on scene with police.
1: 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Medic 29.
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0: 4307 8th Street.
1: That's emotional.
0: Hey, Greg.
1: Hi, David.
0: Is police on scene, or are we going to wait for them?
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1: 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I-12B.
2: You can recall the engine. We're pulling up to the station now.
1: That's affirmative.

0: Okay, medical visa, are you trying to take that one that they roll in?
1: Yeah, it's affirmative.
0: Okay. Medic 6B, you can recall. Engine 71. Recall if you're not on scene yet. Affirmative, we're available. Okay, medic 6B, recall.

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1: Nothing.
0: Or is it there?
1: I'm trying to worry about it. I won't phone count it.
0: Okay.